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1: Yes, happy Friday Knockoffs, where we take your song requests on 0428 927 927. Stop by the bar, let us know what you'd like to drink. The beers are on us.
2: Yes, yes.
1: As always, of course, we're joined by our little sidekick, the Barfly.
3: Hey!
2: Barfly getting a few texts in as well.
3: Whoa, read them out to me. I haven't been watching
2: people saying,
1: keep
2: morning.
1: That Barfly out.
3: Oh, please.
2: Where's the spray?
3: No.
2: Why don't you guys just install fly screens?
3: Well, you know what I'm thinking about doing? I'm thinking about being the entertainment for the pub. I think it would be fun if I started doing like...
2: stand-up comedy as the Barfly.
3: Yeah, maybe.
2: What's the deal with trash?
3: Rubbish?
2: What's the deal with that half-eaten croissant in the bin?
1: Can I have it?
2: I eat it. No one wants it. Can I munch on that?
3: Potato. Obviously, I'm not good on the fly, eh? I've got to plan a bit more. So that was
2: pretty good.
3: That was good.
2: Pretty good.
3: And then maybe I could do a dance one week, and then maybe I could, you know, just switch it up a bit.
1: What kind of dance would you be pulling out as a little fly guy?
3: What do you want to see? I can do flime dancing.
2: Good material. That's why you got the cue cards. That's what you're reading out.
3: That's why I got my job here.
2: Lenny Kravitz, I Want to Fly Away. It's one of your big numbers.
3: I could get into singing.
2: Yeah.
3: I want to fly away.
1: Is that meant to be Lenny Kravitz? Because I didn't sound like...
3: I don't know how it goes. I have no idea. How do we like it? Right. Well, out of 10?
2: If you want a stand-up comedy set from The Fly, let us know. If not, also let us know.
1: If you know anyone that sells fly traps, let us know. The Barfly is here.
2: The tracks have been absolutely mental today.
1: Yeah, that
2: very good. Very good.
1: Someone described as a face melter.
2: Someone texted me saying, absolute face melter today.
1: So keep them coming through. We are looking for that final song to kickstart us into the weekend. 0428 927 927. Snipebody 8, you're hanging out with Tom and Callum and the Barfly for your Friday knockoffs.
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1: Yes, happy Friday, Knockoffs. It's 10.01. As always, we love to spend a bit longer in the bar than what we have to.
2: Yes.
1: And back by unpopular demand, the Barfly.
3: Hello, welcome to my first comedy show.
2: Okay, so this is the Barfly comedy set.
3: Right. I call it the flyby.
2: You're on the clock. And if there's a single joke that doesn't make us laugh, you will be swatted.
3: Well, that's funny because I'll start with this first joke. What do you call a giant insect attacking the city?
1: A fly.
2: Oh, flyzilla.
3: No, it's a reason to call the SWAT team. Nice.
2: Should we give another chance?
1: You got one more chance.
3: No,
1: it's 10.02.
3: Okay, God, I've got so many here. Which one? I really like this one. Time flies like an arrow, but fruit flies like a banana. What about this one? Why wouldn't the fly land on the computer? He was scared of the World Wide Web. That's a good one.
2: Better.
1: That one's
2: better, but like not quite.
1: I'm going to give it like a half.
2: Yeah, a little bit of a ding, but I want you to, the buzzer is louder.
1: No, it didn't really hit.
2: Yeah, yeah,
3: no, I know,
2: yeah.
3: And I just used all my best material.
2: All
3: I
2: mean, oh, God.
1: That was the best.
2: Oh, crap.
3: I've got this one.
1: We're gearing up.
3: I mean, I'm getting so puffed out. Please let me get all my jokes out, please. Okay, this is my last one. House flies are great at math because they multiply so fast. That's more a fact.
2: Okay.
1: All right, so the final song.
2: All right, what's the final song?
1: I got a joke for you. How about you fly the hell out of here?
3: I'm still here, guys.
1: Yeah.
2: All right, final song looks pretty good. I think it's going to jet set everyone into their weekend.
1: It's a bit filthy. It's recognisable. We're all excited for it. To kick off the weekend, we're getting out of here now, so we'll see you later, Adelaide. We'll leave you on this one. It's John Summit, Crystallize, the Subtronics remix. We're out. Have a great weekend. You want to say anything, Barfly?
3: Farewell. Have a lovely weekend. I can't wait to see you in the bar.

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0: 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I hope you're enjoying your Friday morning, enjoying the playlist, Tom and Callum. It has been a fun morning. We are getting into your Why Back Out in half hour. Before that, though, some feel-good Sammy Virgie on the way. Also, some tickets to the Port game to give out later on in my show, so make sure you keep it locked on Fresh.
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0: 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With some Afrojack and Steve Aoki on the other side of this right here on Fresh.
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2: Marcus, what happened during the labour?
3: 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In defence for all the dads out there, labour can be pretty long and boring.
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1: Today heading for a top of 15, hopefully showers clearing around town. Tomorrow up to 17 with a late shower coming through. There is going to be an overnight low of 10, and right now in the city it's 15 degrees.
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1: 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The beat of Adelaide. It is Friday. The vibes are high. And if you have a second across your weekend, please get yourself a ticket to our Wineback Party because second release is selling so incredibly fast. I've got some more music to inspire us. Two very different vibes right now. 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What about this one? Counting down the days. 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Let's get into your Wineback tracks. It's Zoe Bad. We release me here on Fresh. Now

0: It's David Guetta for your Wineback Hour on Fresh 92.7. You're hanging out with Steph for the workday. 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I can't wait for the weekend to get. That we can't. It's the weekend on the other side of this here on Fresh.
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0: It is your wind back hour on Fresh 92.7. The Beat of Adelaide, Steph, getting you through your workday. I've lined up some Calvin Harris. Did you know he has a farm over in Ibiza and he has like animals? He raises livestock, he grows fruits, vegetables, wine. He also uses it as a place to stay when he does his Ibiza residencies, but also throws a lot of private parties there. Imagine being the guy that's like, no, I don't have a private island. I probably don't own a jet ski because I own a farm. It would be a pretty incredible place to party though. That one on the way in the next 10. You with Steph of the Workday on Fresh.
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1: Today we are expected to reach a top of 27. It does say clearing showers, but there is still a spot of rain around the city. Tomorrow, a late shower coming through, an overnight low of 10, and right now in the city, it is still 14 degrees.

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4: Thank God it's Friday, because coming Monday, there are big things coming. You're going to be excited. Make sure you keep it locked on Fresh, because you're really, really going to like what we've got in store. It is a game that we have never played before. Heaps of prizes up for grabs. We'll tell you all about it on Monday. Coming up in this hour as well, I also have some AFL tickets to give out. The Port game is on tomorrow night, so if you want to head along, 15 minutes until I get rid of those. Also, got some music on the way. Love some DOD, just some feel-good vibes for your Friday, and then some new stuff up next. Oh, I need your love. This one is from Medusa and Khalid. It's called Weekends, funnily enough. We are going to kick into it, though, with Adama and Lisa, Bad Angel, here on Fresh.

0: Twin Diplomacy for your Friday arvo on Fresh 92.7. You're hanging out with Steph for the workday. It's time to pull out your phones. Because that double pass to the Port game tomorrow night is up for grabs. Now, in the past, I've been quite generous with how I give these tickets away. Questions super easy. There are some keywords as well. But this time, I want to make sure it goes to a true Port fan. So this one might be a bit hard if you don't know your Port history. Back in 2024, they obviously, if you were into it, won the grand final.
1: You've just won the flag.
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0: This is a bit of a trick question. For these tickets, I want you to text me on 0428 927 927. Who was the captain

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0: Baby Rexha and Faithless, New Religion on Fresh 92.7. 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
1: Today we are going for a top of 17, still yet to get there. Tomorrow a 50% chance of showers, top of 17 as well. There's an overnight low of 10, and right now in the city we're still sitting at 15 degrees.

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6: 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I suspect from the insider knowledge that I have that these second release tickets are going to be sold by, I want to say over the weekend, but realistically, maybe the end of next week. I'm telling you, fresh927.com.au, get your tickets because absolutely going to sell out. Coming up in the hour, some wine bag Peking duck on the way. Their new album actually just dropped yesterday. And I've got some new Nina Jirachi coming up as well. Getting into it though with Prosper and Clooney, Free Your Mind here on Fresh.

0: The new one from Nina Jirachi and Porter Robinson, Wanna Cry, on Fresh 92.7. You're hanging out with Steph for the workday, and I have Callum in the studio with me.
1: Yes. Good to be back.
0: Always a pleasure to have you, Callum Leaney.
1: Absolutely. Always a pleasure to be here. Mm-hmm. And I'm talking something kind of big that's happening at the station. It's going to be happening on Monday.
0: Yes. So I've been teasing it, saying big things coming, which is like, you know, the DJ meme. I don't know if you get it because you're not a DJ. But
1: is that meant to be a burn?
0: No, I don't know. I was trying to riff with you, but you give me nothing. But like, don't give me that.
1: You just invited me on the mic to slag me off and say I'm not a DJ. I've come on here to speak my mind about this great competition that we're doing. Okay. And I'm being
0: slagged
1: censored.
0: Off
1: being
0: on a
1: censored
0: Friday.
1: By the masses for this one.
0: On your birthday weekend,
1: yeah,
0: as well.
1: Yeah, exactly right.
0: God, I'm an awful partner. Now, I was going to say, I think that because I've been teasing big things coming, maybe you could give a bit more insight to what it is.
1: I can't say too much apart from the fact that maybe one hint I can give is that it's a game.
0: Mm-hmm.
1: It's a game of sorts. It's a game in which you can win money.
0: Okay.
1: And it's happening on Monday. It kickstarts. I will say, it is a type of game that you would commonly think old ladies play.
0: I was going to say that, but I didn't want to be offensive.
1: It is what it is. A lot of old ladies play this game, and it's not...
0: Why specifically the ladies?
1: It's not the ultimate fresh lawn bowls competition of 2026, but it's something different.
0: It's not a quiz night out.
1: It's not a quiz night, but you might find it in a pub, and we're going to be playing it kind of on air. It'll be online. Mm-hmm. And you can win a bunch of money. It's definitely something you want to play along with, and you have to play along with it at the start. As soon as it starts, yes, you have to get involved, otherwise you might miss out and then you don't win the big cash prize.
0: Is it a game that old men would play?
1: Old men, old women,
0: old whoever.
1: Yep. But there's a few youngins getting around it these days, I reckon.
0: It's trendy.
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0: Steph, getting you through your workday on Fresh 92.7, the beat of Adelaide. Time for me to head out of here. DJ Sanchez is stepping in for Fresh Fridays. He's going to take you all the way through into your, well, late afternoon, then into your evening. You got your specialty shows across the weekend to pump you up. I hope you have a wonderful time. Please get your wine back tickets. This is not a drill. It is going to sell out. And keep it locked on Fresh because, like I said before, big things coming.
1: Don't worry, baby. This ain't the end.
0: I'm going to leave you with some Dom Dolla. Don't worry, baby. I'll catch you back here at the same time on Monday.
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1: Today, looking at a top of 17 still. Tomorrow, up to 17, a late shower on the way. Clearing up by Sunday, also a top of 17 right now in the city. We are still at 15 degrees.
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Ah, yes. 0428 927 927. 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

What's good? If you haven't heard already, the Wineback Wednesday party's coming. And if you don't have your tickets, make sure you get them. We do have a massive set. The whole Fresh fam's going to be down there performing. DJ Sanchez and myself will be down there. All headed off by Yolanda. Be cool. If you want some Bad Americano, head to fresh927.com.au. You a bad, bad, bad, bad. Hey, let's get this party rolling. Hey, got your own job.

It's been a vibe this Friday. Fresh fam, thank you once again for tuning in with myself and DJ Sanchez live in the mix down here. We'll be back again same time next week, 3 p.m. I'll be back down Tuesday night for the heat, 9 p.m. with the boys. Thank you to everybody who texted in today. Make sure you keep it locked. I know Lucky B's excited to get in the studio today.

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1: In Mylan South, traffic is slow going on South Road, heading south from Sir Donald Bradman Drive until Richmond Road. In Sefton Park, traffic is heavier than usual on Regency Road, heading west from Miller Street until Main North Road. And in Greenfields, expect delays on the Salisbury Highway, heading northeast until Aldersmith Road. Watch out for speed cameras targeting Anzac Highway at Ashford and Raglan Avenue at Edwardstown.
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1: Hey, it's Bella, and here's what's happening. Data reveals more than 60 Australian deaths have suspected links to weight loss drugs. Nearly 3,000 severe adverse reactions have also been reported by 500,000 Aussies and celebrities. Of the deaths compiled on August 7, 37 were suspected to be linked to semaglutide, one of the more popular drugs sold under the brand names Ozempic and Wegovy. Another 9 deaths were potentially tied to tirzepatide, sold as Mounjaro. The TGA approved and maintains a medicine's registration status on the basis that its benefits outweigh any known risks. Dietitian Susie Barrell said the data was a wake-up call for users. Former Australian Defence Force employee David McBride has been released from prison on parole. McBride was in jail for 27 months. In November of 2023, he pleaded guilty to unlawfully sharing classified Defence Force material with the ABC. Material included allegations that Australian soldiers committed war crimes in Afghanistan. In a statement shared after his release, McBride thanked his supporters. He also explained that they made him feel that there were so many good people worth fighting for. And Netflix released a trailer for a new Ray Gun documentary. Ray Gun, whose real name is Rachel Gunn, went viral after competing in the breakdancing competition at the 2024 Olympics. Gunn was scrutinized worldwide for her breakdance routine as many questioned her skill set. The new doco is to be titled Untold Ray Gun Breaking Badly and will take viewers inside the rise, fall and reinvention of Ray Gun. It will be released on the 1st of September. And turning to sport, the Crows are playing Fremantle in Perth tonight. The match will be played away at Optus Stadium. Kickoff is at 7:40 p.m. our time. Tomorrow night, Port Adelaide will play North Melbourne. Kickoff is at 7:40 p.m. at Adelaide Oval.
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1: Tonight we're dropping to a low of 9 degrees, tomorrow we're heading for a cloudy top of 17, and right now in the city, it's 14 degrees. That's the latest fresh news. 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
0: 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Only on Fresh. The week is done. Your weekend awaits. Get ready, Adelaide. There's only one thing left to do. This is the Friday Dance Party with Sean Maynard on Fresh.

to rule them all, all right? The one song we spotlight each and every week as the release of the week, all right? Oracle, Gorgon City, Jem Cook. And this week, coming at us from, I think he's an American producer, Griffin with Bunt and Inez, teaming up on World Away. We had to make it our hottest five.

Emily Warren. It's called Silver Lights. It's the Friday dance party as we get you home for the weekend on Fresh 97. It's your Maynard here. Joel Corey joining me for a weekend vibe mix after 5. And Jesse J, he's here after 4:30 in the mix, all right? And we're going to do this from Kalooni Prosper, Tristan Henry, new music called Good Girl on Fresh.

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7: All right, let's get him on. Return trip to the dance decks here on Fresh. Local talent, Jesse J. We had him on some months back, actually. We thought it was about time we got him back on. He's been busy in the studio and playing gigs across town, and we're so thrilled

Fresh 97 out to Archie. Also saying hi to Freddie Golliser on at the moment in the truck on his way down the Northern Expressway. Jackson is listening as well. Still at work. Still at work. Someone's got to do their work, don't they, Jackson? At Fresh 97, right? We're in the dance party. Jesse J in the energy mix on Fresh.

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2: In Nailsworth, traffic is slow going on Main North Road, heading north from Burwood Avenue to George Street. In North Plimpton, expect delays on Marion Road, heading south from Dudley Avenue to Cross Road. And in Glenelg North, traffic is heavier than usual on Tapleys Hill Road, heading south from Russell Street to Anzac Highway. Make sure to watch out for speed cameras targeting Baystar Road at Tanunda and Duthie Street in Malvern.
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2: Hey, it's Bella, and here's what's happening. Data reveals more than 60 Australian deaths have suspected links to weight loss drugs. Nearly 3,000 severe adverse reactions have also been reported by 500,000 Aussies and celebrities. Of the deaths compiled on August 7, 37 were suspected to be linked to semaglutide, one of the more popular drugs sold under the brand names Ozempic and Wegovy. Another 9 deaths were potentially tied to tirzepatide, sold as Mounjaro. The TGA approved and maintains a medicine's registration status on the basis that its benefits outweigh any known risks. Dietitian Susie Burrell said the data was a wake-up call for users. Former Australian Defence Force employee David McBride has been released from prison on parole. McBride was in jail for 27 months. In November of 2023, he pleaded guilty to unlawfully sharing classified Defence Force material with the ABC. Material included allegations that Australian soldiers committed war crimes in Afghanistan. In a statement shared after his release, McBride thanked his supporters. He also explained that they made him feel that there are so many good people worth fighting for. And Netflix released a trailer for a new Ray Gun documentary. Ray Gun, whose real name is Rachel Gun, went viral after competing in the breakdancing competition at the 2024 Olympics. Gun was scrutinized worldwide for her breakdance routine as many questioned her skill set. The new doco is to be titled Untold Ray Gun Breaking Badly and will take viewers inside the rise, fall and reinvention of Ray Gun. It will be released on the 1st of September. And turning to sport, the Crows are playing Fremantle in Perth tonight. The match will be played away at Optus Stadium. Kickoff is at 7:40 p.m. our time. Tomorrow night, Port Adelaide will play North Melbourne. Kickoff is at 7:40 p.m. at Adelaide Oval.
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2: Tonight we're dropping to a low of 9 degrees. Tomorrow we're heading for a cloudy top of 17. And right now in the city, it's 14 degrees. That's the latest fresh news. 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

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Driving home with us on a Friday here at the dance party. Sean Maynard here, joined by some of the biggest names in the game as we aim to just sort of get your proper weekend ready, okay? If you feel like you've really been up against it this week, let us be your little kick into the weekend, all right? 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

Josh Baker and Poppy Baskin. It's been one of those weeks, hasn't it? It has. At Fresh 97, 0428 97 97. 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Lockie B here after 6 with the pre. Contagious and the crew, your unity from 8. As we continue here this weekend by mix with the one, the only, the legend himself. The man with the 8-pack. The 8-pack, yes!

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Happy birthday, Jess, you're right. At Fresh 97, 0428 97 97. Maybe you're just, maybe you're like Lauren is just ready for bed. She's had one of those weeks. She just wants to jump in bed. Joel Corey's got a song for you, Lauren.

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Fresh 97 as we get you ready for the weekend here. The dance party, all welcome here in our house, and the party continues in just a moment. Lockie B taking over with the pre and Contagious, your unity and that crew. They're in from eight. I'm back tomorrow night. So excited. Dance anthems, 8 till 10. We'll do it all over again. All right, sorting out with your Saturday night shout outs and the big tunes in the mix every Saturday night here on Fresh 92.7. If you can't do that, make sure you're here for Tom and Callum Monday morning from 7. And Joel Corey, big up, sir, for this weekend vibe mix.

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10: 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Whether you're heading to town, got a sweet house party, any birthdays, I want to know where the pre-party is kicking off this beautiful Friday night, 14th of August. Let's get into the music. Gonna start off a little bit old school here. Let's pump up the jam, Fresh.

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6: Welcome back, and if you're just tuning in, this is the Pre with Lockie B for your Friday night. Got a couple of shout-outs here, as we always do, at 6.30. We've got Lockie R tuning in. A shout-out, love the name. We got Star with the support, as always, love that. And Dean and Jamie from Paralawi tuning in and loving the beats. Get back into the music here for your pre-party. 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

to Too Fresh. There's plenty more pre with Lockie B coming right up after the next few messages. Keep your shout outs coming in 0428 927 927. Tell us where you're kicking off that pre party from. Be doing some shout outs a little later on in the show. Got your tickets to the Wineback party yet? It's gonna be a banger.

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9: 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We're going to be doing some shout-outs a little later. 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
0: Welcome back. Let's bring it home strong, baby, if you're just tuning in. This is the Pre with Lockie B, live for your Friday night. Got a couple of shout-outs here, as we always do at 7.30. We got Joel from Prospects listening in. Shout-out to you. We got Scotty, Haley, Loz, James, and Little Bodie listening in. Shout out to all of you guys. Thanks for tuning in. We got Frosty and Shannon and Leanne from Burton always tuning in, showing the love. Let's get back into the tunes. Got a bit of Sunny Federa and Biscuits. This is Insane. 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It's the Pre with Lockie B.

left from them. Like, we ain't in these streets more than sesame. But that's your chick, then why she texting me? Why she keep calling my phone, speaking sexually? Every time I'm out, why she stressing me? You call her Stephanie, I call her Heffany.

Jackie B with yours truly. If you love what you heard tonight, make sure you follow us on all the socials, Facebook, SoundCloud, Spotify, Instagram, TikTok, LACHY.B. Lockie B, baby. Show us some love. You really love what you heard tonight. I'll be down at the Woolshed on Hindley Street from 10 p.m. until late, baby. So come on, see me down on the decks, on the mic, doing my thing. Stay tuned, we got Your Unity up next with the main man, DJ Contagious. Stay tuned for that and keep it locked at 2 Fresh for your Friday night and for your weekend. And I'll see you next week from 6 to 8.

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1: Marcus, what happened during the labour?
2: 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Funny enough, 2 years later, with our second one, I did exactly the same thing because they're about 3 days apart. In defence for all the dads out there, labour can be pretty long and boring.
1: Honest. 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
1: 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Oh, well, good on him. Good on him that he chose the birth. I was a little worried that he chose to watch Messi's final bout.
3: It could be his last World Cup.
1: Yeah,
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1: 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It's called Stay Still, and it's off Songspire Records. 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

0: A nice number, courtesy of Zakes, Bantwini and Jordan Arts. It's called You Never Know. That's out this week on Anjuna Deep. Before that, Andy Woodman with Roots off Soundgarden. Hey, coming up next, we're going to cross over to our mate in Los Angeles. His name is Ken Spector. He does a little segment every week called The Spector Selector, where he picks his favourite track that came out over the past 7 days. 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
3: 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Sad Happy, from

Toe. It's called Sunsets in Ibiza. And on Wednesday night, there was a sunset with a solar eclipse in Ibiza. That would have been nice. That was music off Armada Chill. Time now to jump across to Colour Eyes again with the Frenchman, Matt Facts. This one from last week's show, it's called Till You Let Go.

Loving the tune by Graze there called Following the Truth. That was out on UV a few months back. Time to get a bit beefy and chunky. This is Super 8 and Tab and Hero Baldwin's collaboration Burn. And you've already heard a bit of music from this remix artist. His name is Matt Fax. This is out now on Armada Captivating. It's your Unity with Contagious.

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2: 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Bristol.

album. And on that album was Alchemy. Later on, they released a few club edits. And this is the club mix of their track with Zoe Johnston. It is Alchemy for this week's Prestigious Pick.

is your Unity with Contagious. This track right now, Versante with Essence from Elliptical Sun Recordings. And prior to that, new music by Avant. It's called Echo. Getting a bit trancey now for the last portion of this week's show. Don't forget, if you missed the beginning of this week's show, you can find it where you get your favourite

0: Hollow. It was called Sirens, and it's out now on Enhanced Recordings. And it closes out this week's episode of Your Unity 597. 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

0: myself, Goots, ready to take you through for the next 2 hours, bringing you the very latest in trance, progressive, and all things tech. Another big 2 hours coming your way tonight. We have music from Simon Gregory, Raphael Osmo, Leonard A., Aujan Nilsson with this week's FC of the Week, Heat Beat, Richard Duran, David Degger, Balocca, Marco V, Peter Meething, BT, Alex Morph, Eli Brown, plus a whole heap more. So make sure you stay tuned right here. But as always, we like to kick off the show with the progressive sounds. So let's get into this beautiful one by Sun Lounger called Children of the Cosmos. Keep it locked and turn it up right here on your Drop Zone.
1: Your weekly fix of all things trance.

Michael Schultz bringing us his latest one there called Dive, and before that, Sun Lounger with Children of the Cosmos. This is Drop Zone with myself, Goods. Still to come this hour, music from Simon Gregory, Leonard A, Raphael Osmo, T-Lux, Aja Nilsson with this week's FC of the Week. But right now, brand new music from Vintage Culture. This is called Toxic. Check it out right here on your Drop Zone.

the Lion Arts Centre. I'll be joining the crew that night, bringing you some old school trance feels. So make sure you check out Fresh 92.7 for more info on that one. First release tickets have already sold out. It's going to be an absolutely amazing night. Some big local DJs on the lineup for that one. So do hope to see you there for the Wineback Party. Back into the music now. This is Raphael Osmo with Winter Life.

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0: Big Torpor with their new track called Speed of Light. And before that, this week's FC of the Week, Big Tech Trance by Orjan Nilsson called Body on Me. This is your Drop Zone with myself, Goots. Make sure you keep it locked right here, because after the break, we get uplifting. Lots of big tracks to come by Eli Brown, Alex Morph, Mark Sherry, Marco V, Balocca, Joffrey. But kicking it off is the sounds of Richard Duran with his new track called Sunrise. That's up next, right here on your Drop Zone.
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0: on for that track called Catalyst, and before that, Balocca bringing us Anura. A few more tracks to come your way on the show tonight before we finish up, so make sure you stay tuned right here. After the break, though, we get into a track by Peter Meathing called Bring It Back. That's up next, right here on your Drop Zone.
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0: Fresh 92.7, the beat of Adelaide. Good morning, it's Hazal and Sean joining you live from the studio to give you the best Saturday morning you may ever have.
1: Yeah, it's our debut here for Saturday morning, so we're super excited to be joining you. And to celebrate that, we've got the best tracks coming up for you in the next 10. We've got some Twin Diplomacy, some Ellie Oaks and Alesso. But to get the party started, we have Clone and Prosper featuring Tristan Henry. This is a new one. It's Good Girl on Fresh 92.7.
2: 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I heard you talking that.

0: Twin Diplomacy and Arlo featuring Emmy Grace there with Nothing Left on Fresh 92.7, The Beat of Adelaide. It's Sian and Hazal here for Saturday morning.
1: We've never discussed this, but shouldn't it be Hazal and Sian?
0: I think we have discussed this, and it's Sian and Hazal, actually.
1: Well, realistically, my letters come first in the alphabet, so it makes sense for it to be Hazal and Sian.
0: But you've got more consonants in your name.
1: Okay, I'll give it to you this time.
0: Well, you know what we're giving to our Fresh fam?
1: What are we giving?
0: Information about our wine back party that's happening October 10th at the Lion Arts Factory.
1: Yes, you don't want to miss out. We're headlining with Yolanda Be Cool. 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
0: Yeah, Fresh know how to throw the best birthday parties. I mean, the 28th birthday that they did earlier this year went off, so you wouldn't want to miss out on this wine back party.
1: Definitely not. Look, first release has already sold out. 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
0: Yep, it's Sian and Hazal.
1: Hazal and Sian.
0: Sian and Hazal.
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0: That was Tobias there with Stay With Me Through the Night on Fresh 92.7, the Beat of Adelaide. It's Charlotte Hazal here, and we're talking a subject close to our hearts. We're talking difficult names.
1: Yes, if you haven't been able to tell already, Sian and I do in fact have difficult names to pronounce. And admittedly, when we first met, I did call you Sian. I hope I called you Sian.
0: Yeah, you should call me Sian because that's my name.
1: I called you Sian.
0: Oh, of course. So does everybody else in the world. And I still have you as Hazel in my contact.
1: Well, look, on the topic of this, what name do you use when you go to a cafe and they ask for your name?
0: Yeah, it's a tricky one, but I usually go for my middle name, Catherine.
1: Oh, you could do a cheeky Kathy.
0: Oh, I could do a cheeky Kathy, definitely. What about you?
1: I go with Hazel because it's easy.
0: Yeah, I mean, it's not too far off your actual name. Mm. And speaking of names, guess what? Tom and Callum are going to announce on Monday morning at 8 a.m. how you can share in thousands of dollars in big name prizes playing the oldest game in the world.
1: Ooh,
0: have a think game? About what that could be.
1: Okay, we've got Scrabble.
0: Maybe some Monopoly.
1: Ooh, or Jenga.
0: Yeah, oh, I love Jenga.
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1: Yes, don't go anywhere because up next we've got a new track by Zara Larsson featuring Robin.
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0: Yeah.
1: 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Set your alarm very early tomorrow morning, Sean. Don't quit your day job.
0: Oh, thank you, Hazal. Thank you.
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0: 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That was Car Crash by Jiggets and Charlotte Plank. Up next, we've got a studio favourite, Hype by Darude and Ashton Kutcher. A good play on words, Ashton Kutcher.
1: I love Ashton Kutcher.
0: You remember when he was on the show Punked, the prank show?
1: It was a bit before my time, but yeah, I've seen clips of it. Yeah, and loved it.
0: Anytime I'm having a bad day, I always quote, "Where's Ashton Kutcher with the cameras?"
1: Well, he might be here now.
0: Ashton! Yeah! No, we can't even figure out a button bar, let alone Ashton Kutcher in the studio. Stay here. 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Come on, it's time to get high. Make a move. It's time to get high. Come on, it's time to get high. Make a move. It's time to get high. Come on, it's time to get high.

0: 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That's a new track, Wanna Cry, by Nina Jirachi and Porter Robinson. Here's your little friendly reminder that 8 a.m. Monday morning for Tom and Callum Brekkie, you must tune in.
1: Oh, why?
0: Because they're going to announce how you can share in thousands of dollars in big name prizes playing the oldest game in the world.
1: What would be the oldest game in the world, do you think?
0: We've got Tetris.
1: Tetris.
0: Oh, Bop It.
1: No, not Bop It.
0: Come on. But you know my Bop It score is 100.
1: Yeah, I know, but no, just no.
0: Okay.
1: No to Bop It, sorry.
0: Well, what else then?
1: Maybe, I think Monopoly.
0: We're not sure, you're not sure, there's only one way to find out. 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

West End featuring Olivia Sebastianelli there with The Ceiling. 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

0: Fresh 92.7, the Beat of Adelaide. It's Hazal and Sean coming live from the studio once again. We're continuing on with a segment we do every week, which is what car do you feel like today based on your mood?
1: Yeah, even though it is a Saturday for us, we still have to do our regular what car do you feel like routine. So yes, let's start off, Hazal.
0: Alrighty, I haven't put much thought into this, but I feel really good today. So I'm feeling like a Ferrari, but the electric version.
1: Oh, okay. Very nice. So yeah, You're kind of feeling very zippy and I'm ready to head out for your Saturday.
0: I feel on top of the world and also, I don't know, just on top of the world and good for the environment.
1: Very good. Okay. Love that.
0: What do you feel like?
1: Well, I did have a bit of a big night last night. Ooh. And having to come in early, I've got a bit of a headache. So maybe.
0: Oh, I know. You feel like one of those little children's red cars, the plastic ones.
1: Yeah, but with a big dent in its roof because, you know,
0: bonk. If we had the bun bar working, that would be the sound effect.
1: Bonk. Bonk.
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You're listening to Fresh 92.7. Good morning, the Beat of Adelaide. It's Tasha here in place of Luke for your brekkie. Today is a very special day. You see, it is my 26th birthday, so excuse all the birthdayness theme that is happening today I'll be talking about. But don't worry, we do have a jam-packed show and I'll be telling you how you can get to our wine-back party, so make sure you're staying tuned for that. For right now, this is Sammy Fajiri's remix of Thames, Me and You. You're on Fresh.

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You're listening to Fresh 92.7. Tasha here for your Saturday brekkie in place of Luke. It is my birthday today, the 15th of August, so I thought, you know what? I'm going to take control of the playlist a little bit. I've chucked in some Georgia Smith on its way. That track playing in a matter of minutes. And Don't Need Love. We don't talk when we're sober. Make sure you stay around. You're on Fresh.

0: Don't Need Love, you're listening to Fresh 92.7, hanging out with Tasha via Brekkie in place of Luke on this fine Saturday. How good that we've got some 17-degree weather. I could not stand these 12-degree mornings. It's absolutely ridiculous, if you ask me. Speaking of ridiculous, I have been called ridiculous lately because, yes, it is my birthday today. Happy birthday to me. However, I made myself a birthday wish list and I just thought, you know what, being a Leo and all, I was doing the good thing for the community that is surrounding me. And, you know, I would just make them a list of things that I want for my birthday. That way they don't have to think about what I want. That's great, right? No, apparently at 26 years old, apparently that's really, really crazy and ridiculous that I have a birthday wish list. I don't know. Tell me your thoughts on the text line, please. 0428 927 927. Would love to know, am I being ridiculous? Or, you know, is it normal to have a birthday wish list? Right around the corner, we've got some Hugel, so don't go anywhere.
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